0: Ràdio Sant Boi. Només èxits.
1: You know, a lot of girls be thinking my songs are about them. This is not to get confused.

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1: 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I'd like to.

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1: 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But wait a minute, isn't this...
0: Yeah, yes it is.
1: But I thought the old lady dropped it into the ocean in the air.
0: Well, baby, I went down and got it.

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Just put your paws up.

Jessica Jap. Girl, I wind up them bumper. This is the summer controller. Drake from Canada. Beanie Man from Jamaica. The one you're made.